Now if I was an actor or a dancer who was glamorous, then you know an amorous life would soon be mine. But now the tinsel light of starbreak is all that's left to applaud my heartbreak. And at 11 o'clock I watch the network

0: winter there when you were out. 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
1: Oh,

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1: 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They made a mistake like everybody else, right? I never said they were great. I never said, well, my family is better than anybody else's family. I mean, I got all kinds of people in my family. You name it. I got them. 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